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1: Thank you, Rotterdam. You have been beautiful tonight. 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

0: 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I'm happy.
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1: 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That was a new song. 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It's called Being Born.

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And he's up there. What's that? Hawaiian noises. He's banging.

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1: You keep drinking them six packs, you ain't gonna have a six pack. Right, Pono? Oh, look at that. Anyway, alcohol naturally leads me to the subject of love. 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